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If I were a bitty, bitty rich, idle, diddle, diddle, diddle man, I'd build a big, tall house with rooms by the dozen, right in the middle of Schönbrunn. A fine tin roof with the real wooden floors below. There would be one long staircase just going up, and one even longer coming down.

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And each loud will land like a trumpet on the air, as if to say here lives a wealthy man. If I were rich, all day long I'd biddy biddy bum, if I were a wealthy man. Oh!

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I see her putting on airs and strutting like a peacock. We were a happy mood, she's in.

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If you please, Reptanian, admire Reptanian, causing problems that would cross a rabbi's eyes. Bye-bye!

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Maybe have a seat by the eastern wall. And I'd discuss the holy books with a learned man 7 hours every day. This would be the sweetest thing.

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Hey, for the cup of butter, digga, digga, digga, digga, digga, digga, digga, digga, digga, Lord, who made the lion and the lamb, you decreed I should be what I am. Would it spoil some vast return?